Abraham Morum. The answer about the Ghana card, Baba. What I said, for Ghana card in the brand. You got a card when you be our driver's license as a passport for 30% of twice. You're not fired any coffee. That coffee, wait for my up to 6 months later. You're not going to know why you are not the coffee. I'm paying. Oh, that tunnel. Hey, I don't know what's going on.

the collateral for a loan, but then it's not ready. Don't go see any of your friends. No, no, don't make that mistake, oh. Yeah, then you will go your friend there, go tell him, say, making kind in car papers, give you in house or something, in property. If you guys say your guy, he be wicked. You don't say he be wicked, oh, nah. He's a protector.

Jaga 4 bites. Jaga 4 bites. Jaga 4 bites. Jaga 4 bites. Jaga 4 bites. Jaga 4 bites. Jaga 4 bites. Jaga 4 bites. Jaga 4 bites. Jaga 4 bites. Jaga 4 bites. Jaga 4 bites. Jaga 4 bites. Jaga 4 bites. Jaga 4 bites. Jaga 4 bites. Jaga 4 bites. Jaga 4 bites. Jaga 4 bites. Jaga 4 bites. Jaga 4 bites. Jaga 4 bites. Jaga 4 bites. Jaga 4 bites. Jaga 4 bites. Jaga 4 bites. Jaga 4 bites. Jaga 4 bites. Jaga 4 bites. Jaga 4 bites. Jaga 4 bites. Jaga 4 bites. Jaga 4 bites. Jaga 4 bites. Jaga 4 bites. Jaga 4 bites. Jaga 4 bites. Jaga 4 b